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0: 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EMS, 24 Kelly Avenue, between Francis Street and Manor Lane. The medical alarm, male fell in the bathroom, believed to be injured. 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EMS, 24 Kelly Avenue, between Francis Street and Manor Lane. So the medical alarm, male fell in the bathroom, believed to be injured. BLS per recommended. 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Niagara County Fire Control clear, 2022.
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Yeah, 5-2, go ahead. 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

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KFC 5682 South Transit Road on the sidewalk in front of the building. 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Niagara County Fire Control repeating to South Lockport. EMS 5682 South Transit Road, KFC, between Corwin Road and Dorchester Road, on the sidewalk in front of the building. For the unknown age male laying on the sidewalk is breathing. Unknown further. 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Niagara County Fire Control clear at 2128.

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Niagara County Fire Control, the Rapids, EMS 740 Fernwood Drive, 740 Fernwood Drive between Willowbrook Drive and Birchwood Drive. Enter through the back door for the 56-year-old male that was in an MVA yesterday. Now has blood in his dialysis line. Negative criticals. ELA standard response recommended. Your incident will be on SD EMS. Niagara County Fire Control, repeat in the Rapids, EMS 740 Fernwood Drive, between Willowbrook Drive and Birchwood Drive. Enter through the back door for the 56-year-old male that was in an MVA yesterday. Now has blood and dialysis line. Negative criticals. ELA standard response recommended. Your incident will be on FD EMS. Niagara County Fire Control clear at 2153.

Niagara County Fire Control, the Rapid Second Set of Tunnels Emergency Air requested 740 Fernwood Drive, enter through the back door. A 56-year-old male that was in an MVA yesterday now has blood in his dialysis line. Negative criticals. BLS standard response recommended. Here in Sylvia, FD EMS. Niagara County Fire Control repeating a rapid second set of tunnels. Mercy requested 740 Fernwood Drive to Willowbrook Drive and Birchwood Drive. Enter through the back door for the 56-year-old male that was in MVA yesterday. Now has blood in his dialysis line. Negative criticals. BLS standard response recommended.

enter through the back door. For the 56-year-old male that was in MVA yesterday, now has blood in his dialysis line. Negative criticals. ELS standard response recommended. 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Niagara County Fire Control clear at 2159.

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The 81-year-old female, foot out of bed, was assist only. DLF standard response recommended. Here, this will be an FDEMS. Niagara County Fire Control, Pina Rapids, EMS 180 Ash Street, using the side door. 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Niagara County Fire Control, clear at 2300.

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The elderly female fell, struck her head, does have a goosebump. 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

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ALS priority recommended, your incident will be an SDEMS. 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

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The CO alarm going off in the house. 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Niagara County Fire Control to Burkholz and Tri-Community. 6981 Walmart Road between Catherine Drive and Landslide Drive. For the CO alarm going off in the house, a 24-year-old female complaining of being dizzy. DLS priority recommended. 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Niagara County Fire Control cleared 534.

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Responding. I'm responding. 10-4.

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0: 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For the CO alarm going off in the home with a 24-year-old female complaining of being dizzy. 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Mayor County Fire Control repeating at Burke Colton Truck Community. 6981 Walmart Road between Catherine Drive and Landslide Drive. For the CO alarm rolling off in the home with a 24-year-old female complaining of being dizzy. CO is priority recommended. 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Mayor County Fire Control cleared 541.
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Targeted Victrola NT engine 486 and truck 1. Possible fire at a business at West Rock Corporation, 51 Robinson Street, 51 Robinson between North Marion and River. Possible fire on a roof, black smoke reported. NTFD Tech 1 on scene. Repeating NT engine 4, engine 6, truck 1. Possible residential correction, commercial structure fire, 51 Robinson Street, West Rock Corporation between North Marion River. Possible fire on the roof, black smoke reported. NTFD Tech 1 on scene, Federal Clear 720.

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Repeated to Miller O's, EMS 3221, 3221 Hess Road between Header and Bishop. 90-year-old male, unable to ambulate due to weakness. BLS priority response recommended. FD EMS on scene. Fire Control Clear, 0800.

Fire control to Miller Road, second set of tones. 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County EMS 23 requested, Gulfly area. 3221 Hess Road, 3221 Hess Road between Header and Bishop. 90-year-old male, unable to ambulate due to weakness. PLS priority response recommended, FDEMS on scene. 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

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ELS priority response recommended. FD EMS on scene. 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

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ALS priority response recommended. LFT tech 1 on scene. Fire control cleared 838.

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FD EMS on scene. 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BLS standard response recommended. FD EMS on scene. 30-year-old, clear 905.

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0: 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Fire control clear, 1013. EMS 24. Happy responding, 255 South 7th, between Seneca and Cayuga. Go to Ransomville, update from the alarm company. Possibly testing the system. Negative symptoms. Repeating, possibly testing the system. Negative symptoms report.
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EMS call 271, 271 Green Street between Prospect and Holly for the 82-year-old female who fell, has a facial laceration, be left standard response recommended. Repeating, City of Lockport, EMS call 271, 271 Green Street, 82-year-old female that fell, has a facial laceration, be left standard response recommended, 1238 Niagara 21st.

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0: Regular County EMS 23, your president is Beach related to the city of Lefport, 822 East High Street. 822 East High, affirming B-boy between Davidson and East Park. 69-year-old female, weakness and shakiness in the left arm, stroke history. BLS priority response recommended, LFT Tech 1 on scene. Repeating County EMS 23, Beach related to the city of Lefport, 822 East High Street, 822 East High between Davidson and East Park, be affirmed B-boy. 69-year-old female, weakness and shakiness from the left arm with a stroke history. BLS priority response recommended, LFT Tech 1 on scene. Bring drill clear, 1302. Mercy unit calling.
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BLS priority response recommended. FD EMS on scene. Federal clear 1309.

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And Detroit Community EMS call 2266 Niagara Road. 2266 Niagara Road between Niagara Falls Boulevard and Schultz. 55-year-old female, difficulty in breathing with chest pains and dizziness. 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ALS priority response recommended. FD EMS on scene. Regular 3 13 27.

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Now experiencing the worst headache ever. ALS priority response recommended. FD EMS on scene. Youngstown EMS 879 River Road between May and Swain. 85-year-old female fell down two steps, stuck her head in the carpet, now experiencing the worst headache ever. ALS priority response recommended. FD EMS on scene. Fire control clear 1434.

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0: 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Hotel permit 408 between Sawyer and Violet Circle. It was a medical arm activation for a 76-year-old female that fell requesting a lift assist. It was Gala standard response recommended and Santa State EMS. Same two Burkholz and Trike BAD, second set of tones for the EMS call. County EMS, your request is pulled to the area. For Burkholz, the EMS call, Speechfield Towers, 6849 on Plaza Drive, going to apartment 408, between Sawyer and Violet Circle. It was a medical arm activation for a 76-year-old female that fell requesting a lift assist. ALS standard response recommended. Van FD EMS, fire drill clear at 1630.
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Magnify controls at empty engine 6, engine 4, and truck 1, for a oven fire at 737 on Meadow Drive between Nash and Wayne. All reporting that it is now out, no flames seen at this time, residents with smoke. Here is Sylvia at TFT Tech 1. Reading 2, empty engine 6, engine 4, and truck 1. Was a report of an oven fire, 737 on Meadow Drive between Nash and Wayne. Elderly caller reporting that it is now out. Plus the snow flames, smoke has filled the residence. Since it'll be an NTFD 10-1, fire to clear at 1720.

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For the 80-year-old male with a possible UTI with an altered mental, ALS 30 response recommended, you're going to have to see EMS. Fire Control clear at 1728.

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Repeating to Lewis 1, additional tones for an EMT to respond. 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Fire control clear at 1734.

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1: responding. Copy, responding.

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You're going to have to see EMS. 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

0: 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Are you going to do anything further? Will you advise me to get on location?
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1: That's affirmative.
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You have a fireline activation at Bishop Gibbons apartment 1110 on Payne Avenue, coming from apartment 165. We're using door number 8 between Greenwood and Meadow. President reporting an active fire alarm without smoke or fire scene. Aaron Sylvia on NCFT Tech 1. 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President reporting an active fire alarm with no smoke or fire scene. Aaron Sylvia on NTFT Tech 1, charge cleared 1825.

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Center County Fire Control to Youngstown. You have an EMS call, 403 on Lindbrook Drive between Howard and St. Andrews Place. So this is a 34-year-old female that fell with a possible hip injury. ELS standard response recommended. Is going to seek EMS. Repeating to Youngstown, you have an EMS call, 403 on Lindbrook Drive between Howard and Andre Place. For the 34-year-old female that fell with a possible hip injury, ELS standard response recommended. Is going to seek EMS. There's 1836.

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1: 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I'll be up there. I'm seeing you in a few minutes.

0: 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You're in NFC EMS. 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
0: Who's the one just called in? They said they have a driver, but no EMT. I'm throwing in EMT on your port assistant.
1: No, we're in the same boat together. Let's see if we can get up a mountain then, please.
0: 10-4.

Equity Fire Control to Upper Mount. 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So a 74-year-old female that fell with a possible hip injury. ALS standard response recommended and NFC EMS. Repeating it to Upper Mount near Amos Supply Station, which is Youngstown for their EMS call, 403 on Winthrop Drive, between Howard and Andre. So a 74-year-old female that fell, possible hip injury, ALS standard response recommended, it's an FC EMS, Sergeant Clear 1848.

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ALS Briar response recommended. 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